Okay, and that was Dark Red by Steve Lacy. That's going to be my show for today. Thank you guys so much for listening. If you liked this, I'm on every Friday at 6. I'm MC Ziggy Starfish. You've been listening to Waves and Wavelengths. And I hope you guys have a great weekend and a great week till I see you again. Okay, see you later.

0: All right. Hello. Hello. It's 7 p.m. It's my showtime. It's the Vile Nation with DJ Violations. I'm joined today
1: by Doodle Bob.
2: Sorry, I was eating a pretzel.
0: Sorry, I just didn't realize you were in the middle of a bite. Sorry,
2: I was eating pretzel.
0: You are currently listening to KMNR 89.7, broadcasting out of Rolla, Missouri. Today, I just have a lot of grunge going on. I texted my parents asking them for... What's with the headphones? I texted my parents asking them for music recommendations because I didn't know any niche ones. And it's still not very niche on here, but it's okay. Anything to add, Doodle Bob? You go some ASMR, some KASMR. Oh, actually, stop that. Cut that out. It's actually gross. Yeah, not much.
2: DJ Violations has a really weird habit today of catching me mid-bite.
0: Yeah.
2: I'm just trying to munch on some chocolate-covered pretzels.
0: That's true. Yeah, not much going on with me, honestly. Got some grudge going on. I have a lot of music today, actually, especially compared to, like, last week. 44 minutes.
2: Oh, wow, yeah.
0: I'm not going to be able to play all of it because I want to talk. Because I want to talk, so I'm not going to play all of it.
2: Yes.
0: This was just, like, I have extras if I need.
2: Mm-hmm.
0: Yeah, not much going on with me.
2: Nothing to start off the show.
0: Yeah, nothing really to start off the show. Like, I had some talking points about the music that I wanted to play, but I didn't have anything, like before the music really thought out, honestly.
2: Let's get right into it, then.
0: Okay, up first, Volcano Girls, Baruch Assault. Ooh, if I could play it.

0: Okay, I'm back. Hello. You just heard the past two songs were Volcano Girls by Veruca Salt and Only Happier When It Rains by Garbage. If you're just now tuning in, I'm DJ Violations. I am joined today by my friend Doodle Bob.
1: Hello.
0: Bado! You're supposed to like sound like Doodle Bob.
1: Me, my man.
0: And you're listening to The Vile Nation on KMNR 89.7 FM. Today we're doing a grunge hour.
1: That's why I'm here.
0: Which is why my close personal friend is here.
1: Yeah.
0: Gonna stop in and do some programming here. We got some town, not town campus news, some news and weather, excuse me. So it looks like in Rolla, the no matter what mobile library is reaching kids across the nation. Just like a, looks like a free little library for children in Phelps County. What? That's so exciting. So this is new in Phelps County. Check it out if you have little kids, I guess. Looks cool though. I need my background music. Okay. So that was that was the news. And then weather. It's going to be hot again this week. Tomorrow it's going to be 91 sunny. It's going to looks like it's going to rain Sunday through Monday. But still going to be 93 on Monday. It's going to get up to 96 degrees on Tuesday.
2: Ooh.
0: Wednesday's going to get up to 95, and it might rain again Thursday, Friday. But it's going to be really hot again, just like it's been getting. When is it going to finally? And then it finally gets down to 82 is the highest low on Friday.
3: Yeah, I heard once we start getting to, like, the 20s, I've heard it starts getting closer to, like, 80 and high 70s.
0: Ugh, finally.
3: And then possibly by, like, October, we're going to start being consistently
0: finally
3: in the mid-70s.
0: Oh, my gosh. Because I'm finally wearing jeans instead of just shorts because I only have so many pairs of shorts.
3: For those of you who know me, so DJ Violations, I just thug it out.
0: I know you just thug it out, but some of us don't like thugging it out.
3: I be sweaty sometimes.
0: Thanks for the update.
3: Oh, never mind. Once the 20s, it's updates. I have like a 15-day forecast.
0: Uh-huh.
3: It was in like the high 70s a couple days ago. Now it's back to the low 80s.
0: Woo! It's so hot outside. I'm so excited.
3: It's going to be nice and toasty for my dad's birthday.
0: Wow. Happy birthday, Pops.
3: I'll call my dad on their birthday so you can say that. I think they'd like to hear it.
0: Okay, I would love that, honestly, yeah.
3: And honestly, yeah.
0: I didn't have much to say about those two songs. I really like those two songs. They remind me of my dad. My parents are very into grunge. I had to text them advice for this playlist. But those two songs especially, they're just songs my dad plays in his car whenever we're on long car drives, I feel like. Very cool, though. I think next I'm going to play Pearl Jam. But I want to talk about Pearl Jam while I'm pulling it up.
4: Help me.
0: Where is it? Where is it?
1: We're looking for Pearl Jam. Sorry, I'm
0: sorry. Our files got a little messed up.
5: They can hear me.
0: They could hear you. Okay. I'm gonna let Doodle Bob do this while I talk into the microphone about Pearl Jam. How personal Pearl Jam is for a guy like me. My sister's named Pearl. My mom says, it wasn't because of Pearl Jam. They're just, like, an influence on them. But I'm like, okay, so she was basically named after Pearl Jam. Okay, because my parents are huge Pearl Jam fans. Like, it's crazy. And then, as soon as we get it queued up here, we're playing Even Flow. And my music just went away. I think my video ran out. And all I can think about when I hear this song right now is, you know the WWE wrestler Steven Flo?
3: I do know that, and this is like his opening
0: theme
3: music.
0: Song. Is, but he like replaces all the lyrics, so he goes Steven. It's like all Steven Flo, except then he goes, "Where'd he come from? I don't know." He's a WWE wrestler whose whole, you know, like they all have gimmicks and like costumes and stuff. His gimmick is like he's a grunge guy, like. He wears one flannel around his waist, and he wears, like, another one on his arms normally. And I don't really know that much about him. I don't really keep up with WWE that much, but I think the concept of him is so funny. The idea of taking Evenflow by Pearl Jam and just taking it and just replacing all the words of Stevenflow, it's like drag queen level, you know what I'm saying?
3: It really is.
0: WWE really is like really just drag queens for, it. Like, men, you know?
3: Aren't
0: straight men.
3: Okay, yeah, yeah.
0: Or straight men, sorry.
3: Hey, you could do drag as a straight man.
0: It's true. RuPaul had her first cishet drag queen on her show, I think, last season.
3: Too long.
0: They've been through it, you know? Shout out to that queen for breaking barriers, I guess. But
3: were you about to say woman?
0: I was going to say for her for breaking barriers, because that's how I just default refer to drag queens. But I was like, I don't know what to do for a straight drag queen. Sorry, am I discriminating by treating her differently?
3: I don't think so.
0: I
3: think you're good.
0: No, but it's like drag queen level stuff with the WWE, and I think it's hilarious. Should just play a different song, because it's not working.
3: You could also live censor. It is only one curse word.
0: I know.
3: Do you know about the censor button?
0: I know about the censor button, but I don't want to, it sounds so much better when we just cut out the entire line. You still have backing track going.
3: Yeah.
0: Or we can just sing it. I think that's me.

0: best option.
1: Ooh, what if we sing the Steven flow?
0: Well, what if we stink?
1: Smell-o-vision listeners.
0: Smell-o-vision listeners. Oh my gosh, also, speaking of grunge, when I was walking over here today, I saw just like a group of like four dudes and they were all wearing flannel. I took it as an omen for this is going to be a good show. But I guess maybe I took the omen the wrong way because now my music isn't working.
1: Yeah.
0: And I was like, wow. Yeah, four dudes in grunge, that's got to be a good omen for a grunge show.
1: Our digilib is being a little wonky. No. Our digital library is being a little wonky, so we had to
0: Yeah, you're just using slang, by the way.
1: Yeah, our digital library here at KM&R is being a little wonky, so we had to find some alternative routing for this clean edit we made,
0: because
1: some people might not know, there's actually a very brief single curse word.
0: And Eddie Vedder's, you know, mumbling it, because he's Eddie Vedder.
1: Kind of just mumbled
0: it. If I was going to be born boy, my parents said one of the names they were thinking about was Edward, like Eddie Vedder. And then they deny that my sister's named after Pearl Jam. Hello? Yeah. Come on, people.
1: That would have been cool if you and me were both named after lead singers.
0: Yeah, it would have been cool.
1: Especially Pearl Jam and Tool. Those are great bands.
0: They are good bands. Big fan.
1: Speaking of Tool...
0: Are you going to bring up Riot Fest?
1: Yep.
0: This is my last show before Riot Fest, because I'm not going to be here Friday.
1: Friday.
0: Yeah, I'm not going to be here next
1: week,
0: guys.
1: I'm going to miss my Saturday show as well.
0: But it's going to be worth it, because we're going to be at Riot Fest.
1: It will be. I meant to bring that up, because you were talking about what's on the mind. I'm thinking, you know, I'm going to have a bit of a hectic week coming up.
0: Oh, my gosh. We're going to have such a hectic week. But it's worth it.
1: I got my first midterm of the year coming up, so
0: me too.
1: Come Sunday, I'll probably be locked in the library.
0: No items matched your search.
1: Yeah.
0: Okay, so we are not playing Pearl Jam.
1: We could live censor.
0: Okay, let's just play the CDs, and we can see if we can figure this out while we play CDs, I guess. Up next, come out and play The Offspring.

Okay, I lied. My CDs weren't ready either because I messed it up because I was really banking on playing Pearl Jam. Okay. Give me a minute and CDs will be ready. Okay. The CD's also like backwards.

0: best DJ ever. Okay, okay, we have friends in here. Come say hi, friends. Come say hi. Your mic's muted. Unmute it. I'm filling up space right now because none of my technology is going great right now. Oh, we have three friends. How exciting.
1: Holy moly. Mics are hot.
2: How exciting.
0: Are they really hot?
3: Mike.
2: Mics are hot.
4: Microphone is hot.
0: Okay, sorry. I didn't mess up the back, too.
2: Amazing.
0: I didn't mess up the back, too, Mike. So whatever they were on was not me. Thank you. Okay, I'm glad I have friends here because this show is going amazingly.
1: I'm here to fix the file system.
0: Okay, so Doodlebob saved it in a weird spot yesterday, and it's like not showing up when he.
1: Okay,
0: searches
1: wait. You should.
0: The
1: you should.
0: Name.
1: You should. You should. You should.
2: I'm here to kick gum. And chew
3: gum. And I'm all out of gum.
2: And I'm all out of gum.
0: You guys are
2: gum.
0: Really loud back there. Also, I'm here with Discovery, Zilch, and my father.
2: You forgot my title.
1: And my,
0: oh, MC
1: it's
0: Zilch?
1: Also my father.
2: MC Zilch.
0: Oh, and
1: it's also my
0: okay,
1: father.
0: Okay, sorry. I'm here with
1: half of
0: I'm
1: my
0: here
1: father.
0: With my, I'm,
1: my
0: here father. I'm here with my stepsister,
1: and
0: Discovery.
1: Bombs. Yes.
0: And okay. Goop is also a sensation.
1: You could roll the next song while we fix this.
0: No, because I want to talk with my friend. When you have a friend.
1: I got to go back home. I have foundations of math homework waiting for me.
0: Okay, wait.
5: It's gone.
0: Wait, it's gone?
5: Not in the prop room, but it's not on here.
0: Are you serious?
5: Yeah.
0: Can we all do acapella?
2: I got it right.
3: Separated.
0: Can we all do acapella?
3: Can you scream hour?
0: Can we do all do acapella Pearl Jam since it's not work? I literally was so excited.
2: What song?
0: To play.
2: What song
0: it was Even Flow.
2: Even Flow.
3: Is my mic on?
2: Go for like butterfly.
3: Chad, am I mudded?
1: No, you're not.
0: Everyone's unmudded.
1: You're good.
3: Oh, cool. I can't.
1: Those headphones are a little. Wait, do you have the headphones on?
3: I do.
1: Yeah, they're a little messed up.
3: Oh,
1: I think
3: okay.
1: There's a different got mix it. Going into each pair of headphones.
3: Okay.
0: So I was really excited about playing that song because my parents are listening, and they're huh?
5: I'll live censor it for you.
0: Well, I was really okay. Can I like say it maybe? Because like you know, my parents are big Pearl Jam fans and they're listening. But what do we even need the music for at this
1: say
0: point?
1: Say your song. Say your song.
0: This is gonna be "Even Flow" by Pearl Jam.

0: All right, I am back. It's just me right now. Doodle Bob's taking a call. But I saw, I thought I'd hop in, finish my programming. We've got some bird note coming up for you. Do some Gulf of Mexico birds coming right now. Ooh, maybe not.
1: This is Bird Note. In spring, millions of songbirds migrate north across the Gulf of Mexico from the Yucatan to the southeastern U.S. One author describes this crossing as one of the greatest crapshoots in bird migration. When the weather is fair and tailwinds strong, the flight, while metabolically taxing, is completed quite handily. But when birds encounter rainstorms or headwinds, they struggle mightily, and many may die. After fighting sustained bad weather, birds reaching the U.S. coast are exhausted and famished. They drop into the nearest shrubs and trees by the thousands. Picture a shrub loaded with colorful tanagers and orioles, such as these orchard orioles. Or a tree full of brilliant warblers. These are Tennessee warblers. But why risk exhaustion or a watery demise when birds could instead migrate north along the length of Mexico? It's likely that many birds evolved to take the potentially perilous Trans-Gulf route because it is direct and considerably faster. The Trans-Gulf flight saves nearly a week of travel time, putting birds on the best breeding territories more quickly and thus increasing their chances of raising more young. Find more about Trans-Gulf migration at birdnote.org. I'm Mary McCann.
0: Awesome. Thank you. Sorry, they're playing music here in station right now, and I thought it was like the outro music for them. I thought it was the outro music for Bird Note, so I just kind of let it play for a little bit, but I was like, oh, wait, that's somebody in our station playing music right now.
2: I thought the exact same thing. I know where you're coming from.
0: Yeah. But thank you, Bird Note, for the wonderful things about migrating across the Gulf of Mexico. Those last couple songs you heard were Girlfriend by Matthew Sweet, Pretend That We're Dead by L7, Even Flow, Pearl Jam, Come Out and Play the Offspring, Only Happy When It Rains, Garbage, and Volcano Girls by Veruca Salt. Anything to add, Doodle Bob?
3: I'm really enjoying the show. I love grunge. I wasn't quite raised on it the same way you were, but it bled into my music taste.
0: For me, for
3: the same reason.
0: Grunge is definitely like a nostalgia thing. Because, like, again, I grew up on it. It's definitely more of one of those things where I hear this. And, like, literally, I was studying with some of my friends the other night. Mm-hmm. And they were playing, like, what were they playing? They were playing Pearl Jam. They were playing Nirvana. I think they were playing Soundgarden. I don't remember. But I was like, oh, I feel like I'm, like, back at my parents' house right now. Like, it was sweet.
3: I feel like you and I have pretty much the exact inverse relationship of punk and grunge. You were raised on grunge. I was raised on punk. You got into punk because you were raised on grunge. I would got into grunge because I was raised on punk.
0: No, definitely. Up next, we got Black Hole Sun by Soundgarden. Then we got some Nirvana, Mother Love Bone. I was told I have to put Mother Love Bone on here because it was like the first grunge band, really, in the

0: and that Seattle scene was really the first one.
1: That's what they've been saying.
0: It was like Pearl Jam without Eddie Vedder is what I read online, basically. But I was told by my parents I have to add that one. They told me to open up with it, but it's like a 10-minute song.
1: Yeah. Anyways. That actually might end up being a closer then.
0: I know. I think it's going to be my closer because I want to talk about it beforehand, though, because it's from a movie. Okay, anyway. Black Hole Sun, Soundgarden.

of countries across the sea like France and Spain, who own the colony ships and guns and put the British

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Hello, this is KMNR 89.7 FM out of Rolla, Missouri. This is MC Space Jam, and you are listening to Houston, We Have a Playlist. It has been a very, very long week for me, but I am glad that we're here and we made it. So tonight, we actually have one vibe for once. It's not going to be like last week that was like all over the place. So mainly going to be hip-hop and rap. We have Lil Uzi, Destroy Lonely, Don Toliver, Travis Scott, Ken Carson. We have a lot of different artists on this playlist tonight, so it'll be good. We're gonna start. So first off, for our first song, we have Yoko by Lil Uzi Vert.

All right, we're back. Those three songs we just heard, we started with Yoko by Lil Uzi Vert, and then we heard Party and Get High interlude by Destroy Lonely, and last we just heard Candy by Don Toliver. It's from one of my favorite songs and one of my favorite albums, Candy, and it's from the album Heaven or Hell. I absolutely love Don Toliver so much. I've been listening to him for so long. I just saw him in concert too, which was absolutely amazing, even though unfortunately Houston, Texas can't have anything nice and they had to shut the concert down early, but they only shut it down early by like 2 songs, so it was still a very, very good concert. Next up though, before we get back to music, we have a little ascertainment. We're gonna listen to University Police.

0: The Missouri University of Science and Technology Police Department is not only staffed by state-commissioned officers, but it also offers a myriad of services available to S&T students. These services include courses and training, such as rape aggression defense, first aid training, and active shooter response options. 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This message was brought to you by your law-abiding friends here at KMNR.
1: All right, we're back again. Next up, we have two songs, very similar vibe, in my opinion. We have Dreamer by Trippie Redd, and we have I Love It by Camila Cabello.

All right, we just heard a couple songs. I already introduced Dreamer and I love it. And the last three that we just heard were Drugs You Should Try It by Travis Scott, Same Old Me by Rich Amiri, and Trap Jump by Ken Carson. I did not know for the longest time that Same Old Me actually sampled Rihanna's, oh my god, I'm gonna blank on the name. I already blanked on the name. Samples one of her songs, one of her really like good songs. It's great. But now we're gonna hear from our news and weather. Unfortunately, it's still not getting cold in Rolla. Tonight, or today, the low is 66, the high was 83. Tomorrow, the low is 66, the high is 89. Sunday the 13th, it'll be a low of 67, a high of 87. Monday the 14th, a low of 73 and a high of 94. Tuesday the 15th, a low of 73 and a high of 95. Wednesday the 16th, it'll be a low of 73 and a high of 95. And Thursday the 17th, it'll be a low of 70 and a high of 90. Fortunately, still not cold. And for our good news today, we have 91-year-old Graybeard becomes the oldest person to hike the Appalachian Trail after 359 days and 71 falls. Not long ago, on a lonely peak in Maine, a 91-year-old gray-bearded man stood taking in the sights as he observed the sensation of success that came with being the oldest person to complete a hike along the famous Appalachian Trail. Born to a Kentucky backwoods in 1935, before the AT route had ever been completed, Dale Sanders has lived a life full of adventures and would belong in the American Hiking Hall of Fame should there exist such a thing. Having first completed the AT in 2017 at 82 years of age, he resolved when it was all over to do it again, and he has 359 days, 71 falls, and one brief hospitalization later. Shout out to him. Next up for music, we have Too Swagged Out by Launcie Fox. I have no idea if I'm saying that right. 1-800-555-OPIUM by Homicide Gang, and Butterfly Effect by Travis Scott.

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We just heard a lot of songs. That was also the end of it tonight. But the last five songs that we heard were Heaven on Earth by Lil Tecca and Kodak Black, Patience by Lil Uzi and Don Toliver, Casino by Baby Keem, and Be Me, See Me by Young Thug, and Round Trip Ski by Lucky. Pretty good lineup of songs tonight. But that is also all from me tonight, so I will see y'all next week.

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We spend a lot of time here in Rolla, but do you know the history of the area that we now call home? It's important to respect the community we are a part of, and a great step in doing so is to understand how it came to be the town we know today. The city of Rolla initially saw its beginnings as European-American settlers came into the Phelps County area in the early 19th century, taking advantage of the three nearby rivers, the Merrimack, the Gasconade, and the Little Piney. They often made their livings working as farmers, iron workers, or railroad workers. Eventually, a railroad contractor named Edmund Ward Bishop settled in and valued the area for its great position in the state to serve as a train hub. With lead being Missouri's biggest export, it was often transported by railway from the Ozarks area of Missouri to trading hubs in the north such as St. Louis. This railroad town was officially established as a town by Missouri in 1858. It allegedly was given the name Rolla by a man named George Coppedge, as he wanted to name the area after the town he came from, which was Raleigh, North Carolina.

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4: at night.

Exploring Science in the Sea. A type of damselfish from the other side of the world has invaded the Gulf of Mexico. But it doesn't appear to be doing much harm to the fish that were already there, at least not so far. The regal damselfish comes from the Indian and Western Pacific Oceans. It's only about 4 inches long, and it lives on coral reefs in shallow coastal waters. The invader was first seen in the Gulf in 2013. It probably hitchhiked on an oil platform that was moved from the Eastern Hemisphere. A recent study looked at how the fish spread across the Gulf through 2021. It also looked at how other types of fish fared, especially those that compete with the invaders for resources. Researchers from the University of Texas Marine Science Institute and elsewhere counted the fish found in sections of 5 reef systems along the coast of Mexico. They then used mathematical models to estimate the total populations of the entire system. The invading damselfish spread across all the reefs in the study area. At the same time, the populations of its competitors dropped. But so did the populations of some of the other species of fish that don't compete with the invaders. That suggests that the dip in the number of competing fish had some other cause. One possibility is loss of habitat caused by human activities. One of the reefs in the study is near a busy port that's growing bigger. So that might be damaging the reefs more than the invasion of the damselfish. Science in the Sea is a production of the University of Texas Marine Science Institute at Port Aransas and is available as a weekly podcast at scienceinthesea.org. I'm Holly Brawley.

0: Bring it, give it, we will bring it to right here, right here, right here, right here, right here, right here, right here, right here, right here, right here, right here, right here, right here, right here, right here, right here, right here, right here, right here, right here, right here, right here, right here, right here, right here, right here, right here, right here, right here, right here, right here, right here, right here, right here, right here, right here, right here, right here,
1: right here, right here,
2: right here, right here, right here, right here, right
1: here, right here, right here, right here, right here, right here, right here, right here, right here, right here, right here, right here, right here, right here, right here, right
3: here, right here, right here, right here, right here, right here, right here, right here, right here, right here, right here, right here, right here, right here, right here, right here, right here, right here, right here, right here, right here, right here, right here, right here, right here, right here, right here, right here, right here, right here, right here, right here, right here, right here, right here, right here, right here, right here, right here, right here, right here, right here, right here, right here, right here, right here, right here, right here, right here, right here, right here, right here. But in the chaos of battling overgrown branches, the trimmer slips from your grip, leaving you with a nasty cut and a trip to the emergency room. At this point, you're probably asking yourself, is getting hurt by hedge trimmers common? Could this have been avoided? How can I trim my bush safely? The truth is, about 7,000 people end up in the ER each year because of hedge trimmers. While it's not the most common injury out there, you definitely wouldn't be the first. Most of these accidents happen because people aren't properly prepared, which means many are preventable. If you want to stay safe while trimming your bush, follow these simple tips. Wear protective gloves, safety glasses, and closed-toed shoes. Always operate the trimmer with both hands. Never trim wet bushes. Water and electricity don't mix. Be mindful of your footing and keep your work area clear. A little preparation goes a long way. Stick to these precautions and your bushes will look better than ever without having to sacrifice your fingers.

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2: a.m.

0: An elephant in the room is a metaphorical idiom for a problem that is either being ignored or going unaddressed. Unfortunately, Missouri S&T has recently been visited by an elephant, and its name is sexual assault.
1: According to the 2014 annual Campus Security and Fire Safety Report, the number of sexual violence offenses is quickly increasing. In 2011, there was only one off-campus report. In 2012, there were 6 total reports, 2 of them were on campus. In 2013, there were 11 reports, 10 of which were on campus.
0: The Pink Elephant Project is a brand new sexual assault prevention campaign, and its mission is to kick this elephant out of Rolla. If you are interested in joining in this effort, visit the Office of Leadership and Cultural Programs in the Hafner Center for more information.
1: It'll take a huge effort, but with enough support, we can end this elephant's stay and let it know it is never invited back.

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1: 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It's
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0: This is Bob. 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Very well indeed. 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
3: Oh, 03!

It is that time of year again when the campus goes green, and we are preparing for our most honored holiday, St. Pat's. Here at KMNR, we wish everyone a happy St. Pat's and offer a bit of advice for the best ever. When engaging in the ancient traditions of our ancestors, remember that it is always funnier to watch the drunk people attend class than it is to be the drunk person in class. That it is always a good thing to remember what you did over St. Pat's break, because you do not want to end up wondering why you're in a picture cuddling with your best buddy. That there is a limit, and drinking your age in shots is probably far exceeding this limit. And for those who don't celebrate this holiday by drinking, remember that St. Pat's hosts all sorts of fun activities throughout the week for everyone to enjoy, such as the parade and the St. Pat's concert. So please enjoy this festive holiday season with friends and celebrate the best ever. This message has been brought to you by your friends here at KMNR.

Exploring Science in the Sea. A type of damselfish from the other side of the world has invaded the Gulf of Mexico. But it doesn't appear to be doing much harm to the fish that were already there, at least not so far. The regal damselfish comes from the Indian and Western Pacific Oceans. It's only about 4 inches long, and it lives on coral reefs in shallow coastal waters. The invader was first seen in the Gulf in 2013. It probably hitchhiked on an oil platform that was moved from the Eastern Hemisphere. A recent study looked at how the fish spread across the Gulf through 2021. It also looked at how other types of fish fared, especially those that compete with the invaders for resources. Researchers from the University of Texas Marine Science Institute and elsewhere counted the fish found in sections of 5 reef systems along the coast of Mexico. They then used mathematical models to estimate the total populations of the entire system. The invading damselfish spread across all the reefs in the study area. At the same time, the populations of its competitors dropped. But so did the populations of some of the other species of fish that don't compete with the invaders. That suggests that the dip in the number of competing fish had some other cause. One possibility is loss of habitat caused by human activities. One of the reefs in the study is near a busy port that's growing bigger. So that might be damaging the reefs more than the invasion of the damselfish. Science in the Sea is a production of the University of Texas Marine Science Institute at Port Aransas and is available as a weekly podcast at scienceinthesea.org. I'm Holly Brawley.

0: 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Plenty of preservatives to go around.
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1: The time is
2: 3:32
3: a.m.

At the end of summer, high school graduates from around America leave home for the first time and head for college. For many students, this is the first time that they have ever been away from home. After the initial week spent in Raleigh, some of us suffer from homesickness. Homesickness can be a serious problem when first leaving for college. It can lead many freshmen to become withdrawn, sick, or even depressed. Many first-year students that drop out of college do so because of homesickness. Usually, this does not set in immediately. The initial weeks of setting schedules, moving into a new room, and adjusting to college classes does not leave much time for missing the comforts of your own home. Once a student has adjusted to college life, some begin to realize how much they miss the security of living with their parents and the relatively easy schedule of classes. Students need to realize that the stress resulting from the first round of tests can often lead to the onset of homesickness. Other factors can be a lack of regular eating habits and a need for exercise. There are many things someone can do to fight homesickness. Any student is free to make exercise schedules with new friends a few times a week in order to stay in shape and to meet other students. Jogging, lifting weights, or playing any number of sports at the minor recreational center can help prevent the onset of longing to go back home. It is also important to eat properly in order to avoid getting sick. People also need to monitor their sleeping habits. It's easy to stay up late, but it is still necessary to get around 8 hours of sleep every night in order to stay sharp and healthy. All of this can help an ailing UMR freshman avoid being caught unaware. With the invention of email, it's easy to communicate with parents or siblings on a daily basis to avoid costly long-distance phone calls. Visit every once in a while, but avoid going home every weekend. Try to get involved in campus organizations and make sure to have fun with college friends on the weekends. Road trips and parties are an excellent way to meet people and have fun. This message is brought to you by your friends at Cameron Arrival 89.7 FM.

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5: Exploring science in the sea. The Japanese spider crab is harmless to people, but it might not look that way if you happen across it at the bottom of the Pacific Ocean. It can span 12 feet, the largest known crab on the planet. The crab's hard body is typically about a foot long, and the crab weighs 35 or 40 pounds. It has 10 legs. 8 of them are for walking along rocky ocean bottoms. The other 2 hold powerful claws. The claw legs are longer than the walking legs on males, but shorter on females. Japanese spider crabs spawn in fairly warm, shallow waters, primarily off the Pacific coast of Japan. Juveniles are pretty small. As they reach adulthood, though, they grow to giant proportions, and they move to deeper waters, generally a few hundred feet to 1,000 feet or deeper. The crabs can't swim. Instead, they scuttle along the bottom looking for food. They nab small fish and crack open clams. They also scavenge for dead animals and scrape algae off the rocks. Because of their size and hard shells, the crabs face few threats, mainly from fishers, because they're considered a delicacy in parts of Japan. And they're well disguised. Their mottled, spiny appearance blends into the background. Just to be safe, though, juveniles sometimes disguise themselves. They pluck bits of kelp, sponges, or other organisms. They chew on them for a little while, then stick them on their shells. That helps keep these imposing but harmless creatures safe at the bottom of the Pacific Ocean. Science in the Sea is available as a weekly podcast at scienceinthesea.org. I'm Holly Brawley.

0: Cayman R. Rolla. Plenty of preservatives to go around.
1: Guess what time it is? It's...
2: Five.
3: Five.
1: Five.
4: Oh, three.
2: A.
3: M.

0: Did you know that approximately 1/3 of all traffic crashes and 2/3 of all traffic crash deaths are a result of aggressive driving? Aggressive driving, also known as road rage, is a relatively new problem that is on the rise.
1: What defines aggressive driving?
0: An aggressive driver is someone who gets into a vehicle and takes their frustrations out on other drivers, someone whose frustration levels are high and concern for other motorists is low, someone who speeds, runs stop signs or red lights, tailgates, passes on the right or on the shoulder, weaves in and out of traffic, makes improper and unsafe lane changes, makes hand and facial gestures, honks, screams, flashes their lights, and threatens other motorists.
1: How do you avoid being a victim of an aggressive driver?
0: When confronted with an aggressive driver, attempt to get out of their way, do not challenge the driver, this only provokes them, wear your safety belt, avoid eye contact, ignore gestures, and don't return them. Report aggressive drivers to the proper authorities, providing license number and vehicle description.
1: What if I am an aggressive driver?
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1: We interrupt this story with some breaking news about the time. 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
3: 5.
4: 3.
2: A.M.

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0: John Norris here with Big Night at 10 o'clock, announcing the winner of our Party with Pauly contest. But right now, it is the world premiere of Post Acid, the latest video from
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The second is an 18-hole course located off Highway 63 at the Lions Club. So if you're tired of the same old routine or just want to try something new, disc golf might be right for you. 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
0: Ah!

0: Exploring Science in the Sea. Sharks and rays are in trouble. A study a few years ago found that the global population had dropped by more than 70% since 1970. And 3/4 of all shark and ray species could face extinction in the next few decades. The main threat is overfishing. Sharks and rays are valued for their meat, fins, and liver oil. Some countries provide strong protections. Others, especially those where the fish are big business, have weak protections, or none at all. And even where sharks and rays are protected, it can be hard to keep track of them. A recent study found that some fairly new techniques could help. Rapid DNA testing and environmental DNA, finding out which species are present in a region just by analyzing the water. That could help scientists monitor populations and movements, and it could help management and enforcement agencies know if protected species are being caught and sold illegally. The study looked at 25 years of research into rapid DNA and environmental DNA testing. These techniques are much faster than traditional DNA testing. They're also much less expensive, so it might be possible to deploy them in the field, identifying shark and ray species on the spot. The study said there's a lot of work to be done to make that happen. The technology has to get easier to use, and scientists have to compile a more thorough database of shark and ray DNA. Still, the technique offers a possible way to ease the stress on these troubled fish. Science in the Sea is a production of the University of Texas Marine Science Institute and is on the web at scienceinthesea.org. I'm Holly Brawley.
1: We are back on WWIZZ with me, Woody, all night long until the morning in which I become Morning Wood. Hello! Fat Reggie and the Dumb Bitch are out at the Kids Who Care concert covering that. And we are here live in the studio with special guest Stroke. You guys are huge, huge in Europe, right? And are you hoping that some of that success translates back here in the States?
2: Well, I guess.
1: Hey, come on, don't be shy. Look out. Because I think you guys are going to be hot. All right, without further ado, let's hear their latest single, part of the New York sound that is exploding all over New York and the tri-state area. Please welcome Stroke with Juicy Juice.

God feeds me. But it's not that easy. Standing in the life field, standing in the life field, waiting for some action, waiting for some action. Over by, won't you come over here? Why?

right, and that was Stroke with Juicy Juice, the latest single off their new album. Coming up, stick around, because we've got the Friday Morning Fart Song.

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I say you look so fine that I really want to make you mine. 4, 5, 6, come on and get your kicks. 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

centigrades while the cat spins. 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I'll mash you up, yes, I know, so I'll go away, but it's fair to say.

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4: In the morning.
5: Oh, hey, cat. Oh, man, you're so cute. Oh, yeah, you like it when I scratch you like that, don't you? Oh, what? What have you got in your eyes, man? Oh.
6: Sir, is this your cat?
5: Yeah?
6: And how long has your cat been like this?
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6: Many people have no idea that cats can get herpes.
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4: In the morning.

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Come check out the Four City Mountain Bike Trail, located at 18488 East James Boulevard, St. James. It's right off historic US 66 Highway. These trails are 100% single track, which means they put you right in the middle of nature. The main loop is 7 miles long and it's perfect for beginners. On the maps, it's named Glade Runner. Branching off of the main trail are 4 other additional loops that each provide more of a challenge, so all skill levels are welcome. You can get a map of the full trail system, as well as the maps of other nearby trails at gorctrails.com. That's gorctrails.com. 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
5: Exploring science in the sea. Second place doesn't get a lot of attention. The second tallest mountain, the second expedition to reach the North Pole, silver medalists in the Olympics. The second deepest spot in the oceans isn't exactly a household name either, the Tonga Trench. The deepest spot is in the Mariana Trench, in the western Pacific Ocean. It's about 36,000 feet deep, almost 7 miles. That's a few hundred feet deeper than the lowest spot in the Tonga Trench. The Tonga is in the southern hemisphere, northeast of New Zealand. It's more than 800 miles long and runs parallel to the islands of Tonga. Its deepest spot is the Horizon Deep. It's named for the ship that discovered it back in 1952. The trench is created by the motions of two of the plates that make up Earth's crust. One plate is plunging below the other. The Tonga Trench is a groove where the descending plate disappears below the other. And the crust along one section of the trench is disappearing faster than at any other spot on Earth, about 9 inches per year. A couple of expeditions have taken a close look at the trench. They found an abundance of life along its steep walls and all the way to the bottom.

Whoa, that is way, way down. There we go. Can you hear me? You can't respond, but I hope the answer is yes. 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Today's show, we are doing... Oh, by the way, excuse my manners. You are listening to the Alexander the Okay of the Rock and Roll Show. And today's theme is fun bass lines. The only requirement that makes these fun bass lines fun is that I have to be able to play them for the most part, even if that means I can't do one section or one solo, because this is my show and I get to make up the rules as long as it doesn't make the FCC strike me down. And they have to be fun. They have to be fun to... Whether that's just fun to hear or fun to play or both, that's basically my only rules for this show. So, for the very first one, we are doing Watermelon Man by Herbie Hancock, followed by Night Boat to Cairo by Madness, The Less I Know the Better by Tame Impala, I Wish by Stevie Wonder, Voyager by Daft Punk, and then we gotta do us some news and weather and a bird note. Stay tuned.

0: Good afternoon, good afternoon. Well, not quite. It's still before 11, but you are still listening to KMNR 89.7 FM, broadcasting out of Rolla, Missouri, with yours truly, Alexander the OK of the Rock Indoor Roll Show. For those that just stopped in or didn't get here right at the intro, don't worry. I'll tell you right now, today's theme is fun bass lines. Bass lines that I mostly know how to play bare minimum and I think are fun to play. The last couple songs we just did were I Wish by Stevie Wonder and Voyager by Daft Punk. Before we get into too much music, we gotta read us some weather and news and news and weather. For weather, today it's a high of 91, sunny. If you're living in Rolla or just general Phelps County, then later tonight we got a low of 66 with a 20% chance of some showers and clouds. Sunday morning, we got a high of 89 with a 40% chance of showers. Sunday night, we got a low of 64, slightly lower 30% chance of rain. Monday morning, we got a hot high of 92 degrees. Monday night, low of 70 with mostly clear skies. Tuesday morning, high of 95 with mostly clear skies at a low of 70 Tuesday night. And then Wednesday, we got a high of 95 in the morning. And that's all she wrote. For news stuff, typically we look for more recent events. This was an article made just yesterday, or not yesterday, 2 days ago. This article was published on the Good News Network just a couple days ago, and it's about a story from 100 years ago, but I still want to talk about it because it is such a wild thing. I'm going to butcher some of these names because I don't really know how to say some of these, but to start, Suzanne Schiltz was a chambermaid in Paris back in 1926. Cleaning fine hotel rooms was exhausting business in the most visited city of the age. And perhaps taking her livelihood in her own hands, she gave in to the urge to swipe an apple from the suitcase of one of the gentlemen whose rooms she was cleaning. Taking a bite, she was shocked when her teeth hit something solid, which nearly shattered them. She stared down in disbelief, lodged inside the apple, was a pink gemstone the size of a lima bean. This actually happened somehow. Schiltz had inadvertently solved the case of a most high-profile heist at the Chateau de Châtelet, around 30 miles north of Paris, 2 months before this in 1926, again, not recently. A couple of amateur thieves, About two months earlier, a couple of amateur thieves purloined the diamond and 74 other pieces of jewelry with nothing more than a ladder. Their unlikely success could not, however, be replicated in their attempts to fence the loot. Valued at $3 million in 1920s dollars, in other words, the grandest of fortunes, they had only managed to take a fraction of that selling off various pieces. The problem was that no jewelry or pawnbroker would touch many of the items because of their obvious provenance, especially something as famous as the Grand Conde. That's the name of the diamond that she bit into. According to a newspaper article from the time, after the chambermaid had reported the discovery, one of the thieves was asked by police, "Do you like apples?" The burglar, dumbfounded, answered, "Why?" To which the officer responded, "You have one with queer seeds in your case." Marking 100 years since this episode, the Mose Conde and the Chateau de Châtelet have decided to put the jewel on display for the public for the first time in as many years. The diamond first appeared in France around the time of the American Revolution and transferred from private hands to the king before being given to the Duke of Condé as a reward for service in the 30 Years' War. It is believed to be of Indian origin. So, yeah, that's the gist of it there. Actually, while I'm not even sure how you have to, like, embed something like that in an apple without someone looking at it and being like, "There's a hole in this apple. How did that get there?" But anyways, weird story aside, I gotta play for y'all a bird note. Let's get that on here.
1: This is Bird Note. And here's a sound that might jar you awake one of these spring mornings. Members of the Woodpecker Percussion Band often choose early morning hours to wail away on metal roofs or gutters. Woodpeckers announce their territory and attract mates by pounding on hollow surfaces with their bills. The drum may be a stovepipe, a trash can, or even a car hood, or a hollow tree. That's the sound of a northern flicker, a brownish woodpecker, larger than a robin, smaller than a crow, with a black crescent bib and spotted belly, and shafts of color on its wings that flicker when it flies. Drilling holes in tree trunks calls for some specialized tools, and the northern flicker has them. Big claws, for example, with two toes pointing forward and two backward, and a stiff tail to provide a third point of contact with the tree. If it sounds like a steel band has moved in, try to be patient. As spring moves along, the woodpecker will find a mate and lose interest in hammering on your house. The birds will settle into a hollow tree to produce more woodpeckers. Learn more on our website, birdnote.org. I'm Mary McCann.

Right, yeah, so that was a bird note. The next few songs we got here, the next couple follow kind of the principle that the simpler, the better. For the first one, we got Mod by Lemon Demon. Then we have Picnic Boy by The Residents. Then, in terms of not very simple, we have Lacquerhead by Primus. In my opinion, this is one of the easiest Primus songs to play if you've never played a Primus song. So if you're easily intimidated by Les and his ability to do things, Lacquerhead, it looks very intimidating, but it's really, most of the time it's this alternating right-hand-left-hand pattern. So as long as you can get that down, I would personally recommend it if you're just really trying to get into more complicated bass technique and stuff. But yeah, we got that. Then we have Insect Hoofs on Lassie by Cardiax. In my opinion, just a lot of really fun metric modulations with that one. I Can't Get No Satisfaction by Devo. Crazy Train by Ozzy Osbourne. And then those, I'm not sure if, yeah, I could say that. Those Damn Blue Collar Tweakers by Primus. Let us get on with it.

Alrighty, and that's it. The last couple songs we just did were Crazy Train by Ozzy Osbourne and Those Damn Blue Collar Tweakers by Primus. Next week is undecided. I've been busy and I haven't actually thought about what next week's show is going to be until just now. So, surprise, mystery show. Yeah, I'll see y'all next time. Same bat time, same bat channel. Thank you for listening. Up next, we should have Mr. PC coming in for his 11 a.m. show. Until he comes in like 5 minutes, y'all will be hearing some automation. Thanks for listening. Peace.

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We're listening to 89.7 FM KMOR broadcasting out of Rolla, Missouri. I'm Mr. PC here with 251. A little late, but here nonetheless. To save time, I'm just going to get right into it. There's no real theme today, so let's just get lost with Chet Baker.

I want to scold you, 'cause I care more than I care to. And when you touch me and there's fire in every finger, I get ideas. Yes, I get ideas. And after we have kissed goodnight, still you linger. I kind of think you get ideas too. Your eyes are always

Okay. You're listening to April in Paris by Ella Fitzgerald and Louis Armstrong right now. I'm going to use it as background because I'm running a bit behind. Before April in Paris was Charlie Parker with I Got a Kick Out of You, Misty by Sarah Vaughan, Oscar Peterson Trio with You Make Me Feel So Young, Louis Armstrong with When We Are Dancing, I Get Ideas, and Chet Baker with Let's Get Lost. And I have some programming for you as well. So, here's some concert news. Tuesday, September 15th in Kansas City, we have Blues Traveler at the Starlight Theater. On the 16th in Maryland Heights, we have Charlie Crockett at St. Louis Music Park. On the 17th, we have Twin Temple in Springfield at the Regency Live. On the 18th, there is Robert Plant and Saving Grace at the Pageant in St. Louis. And then for some big shows, Eric Clapton is going to be in Kansas City, Missouri at the T-Mobile Center at September 17th. There's going to be Pitbull September 25th in River.

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4: Okay, apparently streaming service doesn't like me pausing the playlist and then restarting it. So hopefully it works this time.

You just heard Alone Together by the Bill Evans Trio. Before that was a different trio, Oscar Peterson Trio, with Come Dance With Me. Before that was Chet Baker with You're Mine, You. And Sarah Vaughan with Someone to Watch Over Me. And then Harry James and his orchestra with It's Been a Long, Long Time. All right. Been a shorter show just because of me getting here late, but still good nonetheless. And then I have just one more song to close us off. It's one of my favorites, one I've played quite a few times on this show before. Ella Fitzgerald and Louis Armstrong, Dream a Little Dream of Me. So thanks for listening. I've been Mr. PC here with 251 here on 89.7 FM KMNR, all Missouri. Dream a Little Dream of Me.

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Hello, hello. You are listening to 89.7 FM KMNR broadcasting out of Rolla, Missouri. How are we? I didn't pick up this hour, but you know, I'm here. I did pick up next hour, but I figured I'd go ahead and hop on while I still could. Yeah, I'm MC Butchman. I know right now it's supposed to be, I believe, MC Salmon. Forgive me if I'm wrong, because, you know, I'm not entirely sure. This is kind of an intense backing track, but it kind of fits what I have planned today. Let's see. And then, whose show did I steal? Today is Saturday, and I stole the 1 p.m. I stole, what is this? XSU, is that how I say it? XSU? Yeah, sure. That's whose show I stole. Goodness, I cannot talk today. It's been a long day. I don't feel particularly great, but I had nothing else better to do. And I wanted to listen to some music, and I figured why not share it with you guys. But it is 12:30, so I'm going to go ahead and do my programming for this hour. And then, honestly, probably just hop right into the music. Because, you know, I don't know. I have an hour and 9 minutes, but I'll probably add more onto it because I don't feel much like talking. And, you know, I have an hour and a half now of time. So... But we can go ahead and get, I have a PSA and a moment of science for you, so let me pick one of these out. You know, I have a PSA that I've made somewhere on here, but I haven't gotten a chance to play it yet. Let me see if it's on this list that we have. Doesn't look like it. But I can play the PSA Internet Predators, and then we'll go straight into a moment of science about singing mice. See you soon.

0: I'm Chris Hansen with Dateline NBC. I'm Chris Hansen. 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
1: Why don't you have a seat there? Why don't you have a seat there?
2: One in four U.S. teen girls and one in seven boys report that they have met with people they only know from the internet. Strangers who they have never met in real life. While most of these internet friends turn out to be a fellow teen or otherwise honest party, that's not always the case. All too often, these meetings are arranged by sexual predators, people who maliciously misrepresent themselves to be someone they're not, and who often kidnap and abuse, or even worse, murder these innocent children. Disturbingly enough, all of the teens who went to meet with these people report that they did so willingly. They put their trust in these people, and while they may have thought they were going to meet a fellow teen, they did not actually know who the person was, and ended up paying for this dearly. These people prey on the trust of naive teens, causing physical harm and irreparable psychological trauma. However, not all of the sexual exploitation of children occurs offline. Predators often

0: I actually would love it and never have been with a virgin.
1: It's time again to go to the A Moment of Science mailbag. A listener writes, "Dear A Moment of Science, why do some animals have elaborate mating rituals while others don't?"
2: Interesting question. And at least in the case of one animal, it seemed to depend on how much energy they have in reserve.
1: We're talking about Alston's singing mouse, a small brown mouse that lives in the forests of Central America. The cool thing about these mice is that the male mice sing to attract females.
2: To be clear, by sing, we mean that the mice make loud trilling sounds, kind of like a cricket or baby bird. Most male mice make sounds to attract mates, but their sounds are usually inaudible to human ears and are very short. What makes Alston's singing mice unique is that the males sing songs we can hear, and their songs last for as long as 20 seconds.
1: Scientists at the University of Texas at Austin collected male mice and studied their songs. They also looked at levels of particular hormones and nutrients in their blood.
2: And they found that the mice that sang longer often have more of the hormone leptin, which correlates with optimal amounts of body fat. Body fat, of course, is a form of stored energy.
1: So, in other words, the fitter a mouse was in terms of energy reserves, the longer and more often it sang, and vice versa.
2: The point is that the mice budget their energy when it comes to their mating ritual, and that could hold true for other animals with elaborate mating rituals, too.
1: This Moment of Science comes from Indiana University.
2: We're on the web at amomentofscience.org, where you can also view videos and sign up for podcasts. I'm Don Glass.
1: And I'm Yael Cassander.

And I'm back. Hello, how are we? Okay, so basically, my whole plan for the next hour and 23 minutes is to play as much mathematically complex djent that I can. So basically, the more complex the time signatures and the more complex the just guitar riffs in general are, while still maintaining the... What is this word I'm looking for? Because it's like a sort of math... It could be math rock, I suppose. I don't really know. But, I mean, so if you know, I mean, of course, I have Tool and Meshuggah, which are probably the more well-known bands that I have on this list. But I also have Animals as Leaders, which I think is the best in this genre, but that's just me. And then Tesseract, The Contortionist, Periphery, Vidarda, Vildyarda. I don't know. I think it's Dutch, maybe? Not entirely sure. Some Nordic language that I can't pronounce. And Polyphia as well. Basically, just a whole mess of a lot of things. But I guess we can just go ahead and go straight into it. So we're starting off with Kafo by Animals as Leaders, followed by Demiurge by Meshuggah, and From the Sky by Gojira. See you soon.

Hello, hello, hello. It is me, MC Butchman. I'm back. That last song you listened to was Physical Education by Animals as Leaders. And hey, just a reminder that you are listening to KMNR 89.7 FM broadcasting out of Rolla, Missouri. It's a good thing to know, good thing to know. My head still hurts. But, you know, music's fun. Let's see. Do I do programming now or do I wait? I think I'm going to wait. We're going to wait. All right. So this next song that I'm going to play, I used to listen to a lot back in 2021. And it's a little... I don't know what word I should say. It's just, I find it a little embarrassing, and no hate to you if you legitimately like the song, because I mean, I still like the song, but I feel like it's a little embarrassing, but I feel like it fits the playlist, and I, you know, I haven't listened to it in several years, so I figured I'd play it. So our next three songs are Of Mind, Nocturne by Tesseract, Schism by Tool, and Mr. God by Periphery. See you soon.

0: Hello, I'm back. It's MC Butchman again, and I have a friend with me right now. If you would like to say something, yes, no, maybe. Here, I'll get your mic.
1: Hi, sorry, there's like stuff in my way. I can't move too much.
0: Who are you?
1: Oh, this is Guy Evil. What's up?
0: Oh, yay!
1: Hi.
0: Hi. I'm such a mess. Oh, I was going to play Mr. God by Periphery. I just got distracted because, you know, the almost 7-minute Tool song. Whoops. We can go ahead and do programming, though. Huzzah. We have an ascertainment and a PSA for this hour.
1: Yay.
0: Yay. Let's see. Are any of these relevant? None of these are really relevant. Bowling. What's MSTR?
1: Is it rock climbing?
0: MSTR? No. Mister. We'll do that one. And then for our PSA, let me see if mine's on here. Please. Of course not. This is really tragic. Oh, here we go. Drink some water. That's always relevant.
1: Yeah.
0: All right. Keep in tune for some programming.
1: Keep it tuned if you want to.
0: Whatever.

0: The Missouri S&T Nuclear Reactor, also known as MSTR, was erected in 1961 and was the first nuclear reactor in the state of Missouri. The reactor is a pool-type reactor, which means that it sits near the bottom of a large open pool of water. Its design was based on the Contemporary Materials Testing Reactor, or MTR. Both reactors use plate-type fuel, which gives the reactor a high flux for activation experiments.
1: MSTR is licensed for 200 kilowatts of thermal power, which makes it ideal for radioisotope production and neutron activation analysis, while still being safe for students to operate. The MSTR core sits under around 19 feet of water on a grid plate suspended from a movable bridge above the pool. The core consists of approximately 19 fuel elements and 4 control rods.
0: Control of the nuclear reaction in the core is achieved using the control rods. 3 of the control rods are shim rods made of stainless steel containing natural boron, which is a strong neutron absorber. These rods are used for coarse reactor control, safety shutdowns, and scrams. The regulating rod is made of just stainless steel and provides for fine power control.
1: Students who want to learn to operate the reactor can do so through specific classes or by participating in the Reactor Operator Training Program. The program prepares students to take the Nuclear Regulatory Commission exam to receive their reactor operator license for the facility. More information can be found at reactor.mst.edu or by emailing reactor@mst.edu.
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5: 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Other signs of this include
3: 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I'm lightheaded.
5: 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Oh. Reduced memory and brain performance. 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
5: 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For example, someone weighing 200 pounds should drink 100 ounces of water per day. Don't be the lamer who has to leave the function because of a headache. Drink some water. This has been a message brought to you by your hydrated friends at KMNR.

0: And we're back. Hello, I hope you enjoyed those PSAs.
1: Hi.
0: So I went ahead and just completely scratched the Mr. God by Periphery because I'm already crunching it on time, and some of these songs are 6 to 7 minutes long. Don't do it. I will turn your mic off. Thank you. Anywho, so without further ado, we can just get straight into the music. The next song that I'm playing doesn't quite fit the theme. I mean, it does, but it also doesn't. But I'll take any excuse I can to play Baby Metal. That's right. The next song is Sunset Kiss by Baby Metal featuring Polyphia, which is why it's somewhat relevant. And then following that, we have two songs, Flourish by The Contortionist and Deadlines by The After Image. These were both recommended by me and Guy Evil's friend, Evan, who I believe is listening right now. Say hello.
1: Hi, Evan.
0: Alrighty. Without further ado, let's get right into it.

Hello, hello. I am back. That surprise third song was 43% Burnt by the Dillinger Escape Plan. That album, Calculating Infinity, I think is absolutely fantastic. I am such a huge fan of that. And I remember, okay, so back, I think it was two springs ago. It was in May. Yeah, two springs ago, I flew to Daytona, Florida, and went to Rockville. And at Rockville, which is a metal festival, I saw the Dillinger Escape Plan perform. And, you know, it was like, I think it was like 11 in the morning, because festivals are just like that. And their scheduling is terrible. But I think it was 11 in the morning, and it was like 97 degrees, and I'm just, it's miserably hot, but I end up getting to the barricade, so I'm right up front, like my hips are pressed up against the metal gate for the barricade, and Dillinger gets on, and you know, they play their songs, and they closed out with 43% Burnt, and it was such a crazy, like, life-changing experience, because I wasn't a super huge fan of them at the time. I had heard of 43% Burnt, but that was the only song I knew by them at the time. But seeing them live completely changed my whole perspective on them. I was like, wow, I really need to listen to more of their stuff, because this is absolutely fantastic. Yeah, I guess we'll go ahead and get into these last three songs, which, you know, you're like, MC Butchman, it's 1:43. You still have 17 minutes to play music. Yeah, this is true. And you're like, well, how are you going to fit three songs into 17 minutes? Well, my friend, one of these songs is almost 8 minutes long. I've noticed that with this particular genre, it's really common to get like 7 or 8 minute long songs. So the next three songs I'm playing are Pi, the Mercury God of Infinity, and A Steady Decline, both by After the Burial, off of Foraging a Future Self. It's the first two tracks off the album. I feel like you can't play Pi without immediately followed by A Steady Decline. It's the kind of tracks where you have to play them together, you know? It's like the first two songs off of Collide with the Sky, Pierce the Veil. It's like you have to play them together. And then following those two After the Burial songs, we're closing out with Bleed by Meshuggah. Keep in tune, I'll be back.

And hello for the last time. I have been MC Butchman. Thank you for letting me be your DJ for the last hour and a half. Yeah, that's it. That's all I wanted to do. I'm super tired and I forgot that I had homework due last night, so I need to go do my homework and then take a nap. So I hope you guys have a wonderful day. And as a reminder, I have my normally scheduled weekly shows at 9 p.m. on Tuesday. That is the Crawl Space. And then I also picked up a new show, surprise, surprise, 10 a.m. on Thursdays, and it's called The Attic, which I thought was fitting. So I have the Crawl Space and I have The Attic, which I think is really funny. And then also don't forget Fridays at 2, I have Beyond the Breakdown with MC Zilch and Goop, where we just, we talk about metal. Play and talk about metal. And that's it. I'm gonna go ahead and hop off. See you guys next time. Bye.

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5: Exploring science in the sea. A symphony is playing in the estuaries of South Carolina. The sounds of shrimp, fish, dolphins, and other creatures. To marine biologists, each sound is like a musical note. Individual notes reveal details about the species that produce them. The symphony reveals the rhythms and health of the complete estuary. Estuaries are shallow regions where rivers meet the sea. They host a wide variety of life. But the waters tend to be murky, so it's hard to see what's going on. So instead, researchers in South Carolina have been listening to estuaries since 2013. They've placed a network of underwater microphones on special platforms. They record the soundscape around the clock, along with water and weather conditions. And there's plenty to hear. The clicks of snapping shrimp. The purring of weak fish. The grunts of black drum. The calls of bottlenose dolphins. The rat-a-tat of silver perch. Scientists use the recordings to learn about the habits of all these species, whether they're more active during the day or at night, for example, or how their activity changes with the seasons. They also learn how each species reacts to hurricanes and other major weather events, as well as human activities, such as boating and underwater construction. The sounds also help scientists understand whether Earth's changing climate is jumbling the notes, perhaps throwing the underwater symphony off key. Science in the Sea is a production of the University of Texas Marine Science Institute at Port Aransas. I'm Holly Brawley.

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Red and black, red and black, red and yellow. Oh no. The Texas coral snake and Louisiana milk snake may look alike, but in reality, one of these colorful creatures is not like the other. The milk snake is a small, non-venomous snake that can be kept as a pet. Coral snakes are highly venomous and are not recommended to keep as pets. How can you tell them apart? Well, the coral snake has yellow bands that separate red and black segments of scales. On a milk snake, its yellow bands never touch its red bands. You can remember this with a simple rhyme. Red and yellow, kill a fellow. This advice was brought to you by your snake-loving friends at KMNR.

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0: Are you about to mow the lawn? It's blazing hot out here. Smokey Bear says,
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Good afternoon, Rolla. You are listening to KMNR 89.7 FM, broadcasting out of, you guessed it, Rolla, Missouri. It's me, Doodle Bob, here with my show Art Class on every Saturday at 4 p.m., where we kind of take the chance to, you know, look back on the work week, get ready for the next one, chill out, acknowledge what's going on in the life, appreciate what's happened, process what happened, and move on, and get ready to be great for the next week. As far as my concerns are going, last week was pretty chill. Last night was very, very active, though, as you can tell. I have a bit of a dead voice going, so pardon the raspiness on my end. But got a pretty chill weekend coming up, and I need it because I got a really, really crazy week. I got the first round of midterms coming up next week. I got a test on Wednesday evening, and gotta start studying for that. It's not one I'm too worried about, but definitely one I'm still taking seriously. And then after that, me and another one of my DJ friends here at KMNR are gonna be going all the way from Rolla to Chicago for Riot Fest. We leave Thursday afternoon and we'll be getting back Sunday. We're going to be going for the Friday and Saturday lineups. Super excited for that. But, you know, that means I'm pretty jam-packed for the next week. So I'm going to really try to appreciate these next 2 days to chill out, relax, and do whatever it is that will help me do that. I hope this playlist here can help you with the same thing. First up on said playlist, we've got Alley Cat by All Under Heaven. So stay tuned.

0: Alrighty, and welcome back. Those last two songs in the order you heard them were Alley Cat by All Under Heaven and Forget It by Semtex Nokia. We're here Saturdays at 4 p.m. You're still listening to KM&R with me, Doodle Bob. We're chilling out on the weekend, having a good time, getting ready for this upcoming week. And I actually got a text in by KM&R's own DJ Violations telling me to talk about this super exciting upcoming weekend, which I mentioned briefly in my intro, but I would like to talk a little bit, you know, just to fill time. It's the radio, people can talk. But if this upcoming weekend, me and DJ Violations are heading up to Chicago to see Riot Fest, the Friday and Saturday lineups. And yeah, super exciting. We're going to be seeing, you know, a lot of bands that both of us like, things like Tool, Descendants, Bad Religion. Nas is there, which kind of took me off guard, but another one of my friends that is going to be going with the both of us really likes Nas, so works out for him too. A lot of our favorite bands, and so, you know, it'll be busy, it'll be hectic, and it'll be a lot of fun, I guess. You know, if I think my voice is raspy now, just wait until, you know, Sunday afternoon, and we've got, you know, 2 days worth of yelling and hooting and hollering all day long at all these wonderful bands going. So super excited for that, but first I gotta worry about my midterms. I got a calc midterm coming up Wednesday evening, and you know, I guess that's more or less my last wall towards this super fun weekend. Is I gotta get through that, and then once I'm done with that, I can move on towards having a good old time off in Chicago with two of my good friends. For now, though, I'm going to do a little bit of programming, you know, a bit of obligatory work here for KM&R. And I'm going to sauce you a PSA here about media literacy, because this is something that really does tend to bother me, you know. I think media literacy is an underrated and underused skill that people can develop. My personal opinion, though, you know, you do whatever you like. But, yeah. We're going to learn about media literacy. I'll be back to talk about it a little bit more, and then we'll get right back into the music, so stay tuned.
1: Disinformation. This is the occurrence of information that is deliberately made to deceive you. While it doesn't exist solely in a digital landscape, the advent of the internet has made it wildly easier to spread and believe as truth. Safeguard yourself against the influence of disinformation by brushing up on media literacy. When reading, watching, or otherwise absorbing media or news, reflect on whether the claims being made appeal to common sense or rationality. Does it make sense given other reports or statements about the topic, and does the media provide reliable and relevant sources? Consider the motivation behind the claims. If the reporting body that published the piece has any bias or political agenda they might appeal to, weigh in how that could potentially affect the context of the information they provide. In a world that so often gets its news from social media and news sites, don't become prey to disinformation. This message is brought to you by your media-conscious DJs at KM&R.
0: Yes, it is. Media literacy is a good thing to keep a hold of nowadays, especially with the amount of misinformation and, you know, the availability of modern media. I think it's good to, you know, stay touched up on what you know is true and what you know is not. But, yeah, like I said, I'd be back to talk a little bit more, but then I said we'd get back to the music. We're still chilling out here. Pretty guitar-heavy playlist here, but still laid back enough, you know. And first, for that laid-back vibe, we're going to consult a band I've really been liking recently, Slowpulp, and their song Falling Apart. So I hope you enjoy this as much as I've been enjoying it. Once again, Falling Apart by Slowpulp.

Are you chilling out? Because we sure here. We are here at KM&R. I tried to be a little saucy there. I messed it up. It's okay. KM&R is a place that embraces mistakes. You're still listening to KM&R, and you're listening to me, Doodle Bob, who's here to help you chill out on this wonderful weekend. If you happen to be an S&T student, there's a good chance that you've got, you know, your first round of midterms coming up. So, you know, take a sec, lay back, and enjoy some calm tunes. One thing that I find oddly calming, in a way, I guess, in songs that are heavy on specifically electric guitar and electric bass, are these slight like breakdowns where it gets to the chorus and it just has a resounding downward like thud. And that could be, you know, the climax of the song or just a repeated bridge or anything like that, where it just, it gains a certain bit of like intensity and a bit of depth, but it doesn't blow up in your face. It doesn't feel like a climax almost. It just kind of feels like the natural progression of where a tension build is going. That's something that always, you know, really, really tickles my fancy whenever I'm looking to chill out, because I feel like that just gets me, you know, glued to my seat and enjoying where I'm at. And so, you know, I'm gonna quit talking about that and play the song that I believe is the penultimate example of that. Right here on KM&R, we've got When the Sun Hits by Slowdive. Keep it tuned.

Alrighty, and welcome back. You are still listening to KMNR 89.7 FM out of Rolla, Missouri. You just heard When the Sun Hits by Slow Dive and We Don't Exist by Venturing, the alter ego alias of the more popularly known electronic artist Jane Remover. So, they don't sound quite the same, but they are the same person. We're here, still, Saturdays, 4 p.m., just like every week, chilling out, enjoying the end of the week, and getting ready for the next one, gearing up for midterms, getting ready to go to Riot Fest, personally. Yeah, if you've got anything to talk about, anything hectic, anything crazy that went on in this last week, or anything you're getting locked and loaded, ready to deal with in this upcoming week, you can text in at 504-656-6735. That's 504-6-KMNR-DJ. And you could talk to me personally. You can call in too if you'd like. But, you know, I will respond to anything you send to me. Just give me a shout. In this upcoming song, one of my, I guess, go-tos for last semester, for spring 26 semester, and the first ever live censor I'm going to have to be doing here in the fall 26 semester, because I was a little lazy, I didn't want to go clean edit it myself, even though I very much know how to. We're going to be hitting you with Dust Bowl by Ethel Kane, and then you're going to hear Nodding Off by Narrowhead, and then you're going to hear me coming back and yapping a little bit more. So yeah, stay tuned. Like I said, Dust Bowl by Ethel Kane.

last few songs, then I'll be right up and out of your way. We do have some news and weather here, though, for you. First up, we're going to get some news going. We got some news in the paleontology field. We got big footprints revealing the first ever adult T-Rex trackway, which is a 66-million-year-old walk through North Dakota. Scientists have confirmed the discovery of the first adult T-Rex trackway, providing new insights into how this emblematic predator moved. While a myriad of isolated footprints made by adults in the T-Rex species have been found, this is the first time scientists can report a sequence of tracks or a trackway left by the most famous of dinosaurs. The 23-foot-long trackway consists of 4 3-toed footprints discovered in the Hell Creek Formation, and each footprint is roughly 3 feet long. Researchers estimate they were made about 66.5 million years ago. Just giving us a little bit more insight into, you know, the life and the physiology of the dinosaurs that came long, long before us. I, as a little kid, was obsessed with dinosaurs, so this is something I like to see. But the second half of news and weather, we've got weather here in Rolla for the upcoming week. Tomorrow, Sunday, you got a chance of thunderstorms with a high near 88 and a low around 65. Monday is going to be mostly cloudy, but becomes sunny midday with a high near 91 and a low around 72. Tuesday is going to be sunny and hot with a high near 96 and a low around 72. Wednesday is much the same with a high near 91 and a low around 71. Thursday, you got a chance of showers and thunderstorms after 1 p.m., but it's mostly going to be sunny with a high near 90. And then the night, the chance of showers continues with a low around 66. Friday is going to be mostly sunny with a high near 86 and a low near 62. And that rounds out your upcoming week here in Rolla weather-wise. And that wraps up the programming I need to do for this hour. I hope you enjoyed this last little Saturday at 4 p.m. expo I've been doing. I won't be here next week. I'll be off in Chicago, but you can catch me Monday at 11 p.m. if you so desire. I will be renting out this slot next week, so hopefully another one of the wonderful and beautiful KMNR DJs will pick it up and play some wonderful music for you. But yeah, in the meantime, this is still art class with me, Doodle Bob. We're chilling out, getting ready for the first round of midterms and the hectic week I got coming up. And yeah, I've got 3 songs here for you to close us out, and then be passing it off to Apostle, which is here. He's here every Saturday at 5 p.m., so you can totally stay tuned for that. I know I will. But here, we're going to be playing you some Venturing, Drunk Lullaby. Then you'll hear the Smashing Pumpkins with Luna. And then one of my current favorite songs right now, Jackie Down the Line by Fontaines D.C. I hope you enjoyed this playlist. I hope it's helped you chill out. And I hope you're ready for this upcoming week. And yeah, without further ado, here is Drunk Lullaby by Venturing.

Hey guys, this is the Apostle. I think Doodlebob didn't unlink his streaming program to his phone, so I'm gonna turn on automation. But I'll be on in like 3 minutes, so.

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1: Psst! 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
1: in the evening.

0: Hello, everybody. I am the Apostle. This is Heresy, and you are listening to 89.7 FM KMNR, broadcasting out of Rolla, Missouri. I hope you guys are excited for the show, or maybe you're not and you're just tuning in. That's chill, too. I'm not going to make you feel excited. My mom is here in the station. Do you want to talk, Mom?
1: Not really.
0: Okay, well, your microphone is on, so you do have a hot mic. Be careful of what you say.
1: Okay.
0: Super exciting stuff. Well, if I'm the apostle and you're my mom, what would that make you? Just, like, mother, like, of the church.
1: Yeah, mother.
0: Yeah.
1: Yes, like Mother Teresa.
0: Yeah. Like your mom.
1: Like my mom.
0: Yeah. Why are you holding the headset?
1: I can't hear you in my headset.
0: Yeah, you don't need to. Do you want me to turn it up so you can? I don't know. Can you now?
1: A little bit.
0: You're like really far from the microphone.
1: Oh, that's okay.
0: Well, they can't hear you.
1: Well, that's good.
0: No, that's bad.
1: Oh.
0: Yeah, because it just sounds like a one-sided conversation. So.
1: Well, which is what you do anyways, don't you?
0: Okay, yeah. Low blow, fair enough. So let's do some programming. First up, we got the 7-day forecast. Tonight, well, right now, it's a fair 89 degrees, apparently, according to this. It says 91 on my phone, so whatever. But tonight, it'll be a low of 67. Tomorrow, it'll be a high of 88 and a low of 65 with some showers during the middle of the day. And then Monday, it'll be a high of 91 and a low of 72. Then Tuesday, a high of 96 and a low of 72. And then Wednesday, a high of 95 and a low of 71. Surely, climate change is not real. Surely. Let's do this 1 minute. Commit. Right now, you guys are listening to Burden of the Past by Shiro Sagisu. I'm not really sure how to pronounce his name, but he's the guy who does the Bleach soundtrack, which I got a vinyl of, and it should be here on Tuesday. So that's pretty cool. Pretty excited about that. I'm going to throw on A Science in the Sea real fast. I feel like I've played every single one of these, so I don't really know what to put here. I'll put on Underwater Symphony because that sounds like fun. So tune into that.
2: Exploring Science in the Sea. A symphony is playing in the estuaries of South Carolina. The sounds of shrimp, fish, dolphins, and other creatures. To marine biologists, each sound is like a musical note. Individual notes reveal details about the species that produce them. The symphony reveals the rhythms and health of the complete estuary. Estuaries are shallow regions where rivers meet the sea. They host a wide variety of life. But the waters tend to be murky, so it's hard to see what's going on. So instead, researchers in South Carolina have been listening to estuaries since 2013. They've placed a network of underwater microphones on special platforms. They record the soundscape around the clock, along with water and weather conditions. And there's plenty to hear. The clicks of snapping shrimp. The purring of weak fish. The grunts of black drum. The calls of bottlenose dolphins. The rat-a-tat of silver perch. Scientists use the recordings to learn about the habits of all these species, whether they're more active during the day or at night, for example, or how their activity changes with the seasons. They also learn how each species reacts to hurricanes and other major weather events, as well as human activities, such as boating and underwater construction. The sounds also help scientists understand whether Earth's changing climate is jumbling the notes, perhaps throwing the underwater symphony off key. Science in the Sea is a production of the University

0: And we're back. Thank you, Holly, for that super awesome thing. I didn't like the grunts of whatever animal that was. I can't remember what she said. But my music for the day, it's kind of interesting. It's like a stuff that I have stuck in my head and then like some filler songs. But I like everything on my playlist. But whatever. Anyway, not very much music. I only have 34 minutes. So might be a show. I don't know. I'll decide if I want to add more or not. But I got food to eat from Hiro Bento. Shout out Hiro Bento. This is not a paid advertisement. But their tea is really good. Their boba tea. And then I got a bento box. I don't think you guys care, but whatever.
1: And sushi.
0: Yeah, we did sushi too. All of it was good.
1: Their tea is delicious.
0: Yeah.
1: So it's mango popping.
0: Mm-hmm.
1: Delicious.
0: I got the strawberry one. I'm not a big fan of like not popping, like tapioca pearls, but it's pretty good. So I added popping to it, but yeah, that's all. I'll probably be eating, so I probably won't be talking a lot. Just wanted to shout them out. They probably don't even care. Probably don't even know about it. They probably, if I asked them what KMR was, they probably wouldn't be able to answer me, but yeah. Okay. First up, we have King for a Day by Pierce the Veil featuring Callan Quinn. I got a cough. Hold on.
1: Will I know any of these songs?
0: You'll probably know the song after that, Decode by Paramore.
1: Okay.
0: And then you probably know Like a Stone by Audioslave. You will whenever you get there. That's at the very end. But most of these probably not. But yeah, so you got a little sneak peek of the whole playlist. But I'll come back later. I do have to do some live censoring for King for a Day. Because there's a bad word in there somewhere. But yeah. Anyways, let's just listen to the music.

0: And I'm back for a little bit. I said I wouldn't be back, but I am. We're back, actually. Sorry. We are so back. You just listened to King for a Day by Pierce the Veil, and then Decode by Paramore. King for a Day has been stuck in my head constantly for the last, like, 5 days. So, oh, hold on. Food's trying to come back up and fight me right now. My brother in the station, Loki, that is his favorite band, I think. Pretty sure. Decently sure. Don't kill me if I'm wrong, Loki. But I've been meaning to get into Pierce the Veil for a while. I just decided recently that I would. Very easy introduction song because I've heard it before and I really like it. You know, pretty good. The album that it's on, I have saved, Collide with the Sky. I was saved in my library, but I just like haven't gotten around to listening. I have this really bad problem of like not listening to albums all the way through. I don't know if you are you the same.
1: Me?
0: Yeah, you. No, I'm looking at you. I'm talking.
1: Have anything on my
0: on
1: playlist.
0: Your queue? You don't even have a playlist.
1: No, I just listen to radio stations.
0: Hey.
1: Stream radio stations.
0: Hey, nothing wrong with radio stations. But yeah, so that's why that's here. Decode by Paramore was on my show with Kismet yesterday.
1: It was?
0: Yeah.
1: And you played it again?
0: Yeah, because after we played it yesterday, I was singing it like at work today. So I was like, I might as well put it on. You know?
1: Yeah.
0: Stuck in my head. That's why it's here. The next song. Oh, I had a joke that I was going to say. I totally forgot. I was going to say great song from the Orange One. Because Hayley Williams, the lead singer of Paramore, she had orange hair. I don't think she does anymore. I don't remember. But, like, dyed orange hair. Pretty sure it was dyed. Pretty bright. If not. And the joke is that she's the Orange One. She's Paramore. But, like, that's not her actual name. She's Paramore. She's the Orange One. The Orange Paramore. Okay. I wish you guys could see that, but she was just nodding her head with a... I don't want to say disapproving look, but a very confused.
1: I have no idea what you're talking about.
0: Yeah, fair enough. Next up is Risk by Deftones. This song not stuck in my head, but I like it.
1: Favorite band.
0: Yeah, and I was listening to it earlier today, so I was like, let's put it on the playlist.
1: Were you listening to that when you got pulled over today?
0: No. Oh yeah. So I got pulled over while at work. I am a delivery driver for the big PJs. So I'm slinging pizzas. If you order on the Get app, it might be me. But I have a license plate cover, not like a cover. But, well, I mean, it is a cover, but like it's not like blocking the license plate. You know what I mean? It's not like smoked out. Honestly, I'm pretty sure it was clear at some point and it just like yellowed.
1: It's just dirty.
0: Yeah. It's dirty and yellow.
1: Yeah.
0: But I bought my car like that. So I've had it the whole time, and it's been over a year since I've had my car. Mm-hmm. And I haven't gotten a single like warning or anything. I think I've gotten pulled over with my car before and they didn't mention that to me. Pretty sure. I think it's because the back my license plate light was
1: out.
0: Yeah. But no mention of that ever. And then I get pulled over today and I don't even listen. I'm not trying to say anything, but I pulled up to a stop sign pulling onto Bishop. And they drive by, and they're both eyeballing me. So, like, preemptively, I feel like they kind of, like, locked onto me for, like, whatever reason. And then I started driving behind them, and then they... Well, yeah, what? Why did they even pull me over? Now I'm thinking...

0: thinking about it, because I pulled up behind them.
1: You were behind them?
0: Yeah. And then they went over into the left lane, and then I pulled up past them, and then they went back behind me, so I knew I was getting pulled over. And I pulled through the intersection, because it was a light, and then I pulled over to, like, where the Jersey Mike's is, and like, the bank across the street. And he said that he pulled me over because my license plate had the smoked out thing. But if he knew, he wouldn't have known that beforehand, because he didn't get a back view of my car until I pulled past him. So it kind of feels like I was just being targeted and he needed
1: maybe
0: a reason.
1: They were running your plates when you were behind them. Like, if they came up behind you first and then got in front of you, they could have been running your...
0: They weren't behind me ever.
1: Oh, okay.
0: They were only behind me at the light after I pulled past them, because I was behind them before. At the stop sign, they were already looking at me. Yeah, I kind of feel actually like I was targeted there. It's kind of crazy. I should have got his name and badge number.
1: Maybe they knew that you had food in the car, and that's where they were trying to get it.
0: Yeah, they were trying to get my pizza, my one pizza I was delivering. I was in the middle of an order, one pizza, to UC.
1: Did your boss know?
0: Yeah, I told him. He was like, that's so funny. That sucks. My boss also told me I should lower my car, so that might be on the schedule at some point. But I think I'd just eat curbs.
1: Yeah.
0: Because I like to pull over the curb with, like, my nose hanging over the front of it.
1: That.
0: Why?
1: Because that's bad. You're tearing up your car.
0: Well, it's not touching the curb.
1: It goes over it?
0: Yeah.
1: Oh.
0: But if I lower, it's not gonna.
1: No.
0: So, yeah. Anyways.
1: Anywho.
0: Tangent. The song I was listening to when I got pulled over was actually the Pierce the Veil song. I'm not even joking. It was the it was King. Yeah, it was King for a Day. I was at the very end of the song, and I was singing it, and pulls up behind me, and I was like, well, I can't say what I said.
1: Maybe
0: on
1: that's
0: air.
1: Why it's in your head.
0: Could be. But it wasn't there before, so I don't know. But
1: okay. Sorry I took you there, but...
0: No, you don't need to apologize. I needed something to talk about anyways, because we need to fill the time, so it's cool. All good.
1: It's all good.
0: Yeah, plus that's why you're here, so...
1: You didn't get a ticket, so we're fine.
0: Yeah, he was like, I don't ticket for that. Well, then why did you even pull me over, dude? I had my windows down. Like, you could have just, like, intercommed me or something. Like, hey, dude. Take off your license plate cover. Okay. Yes, boss. But it was a sheriff, so. Maybe it'd be easier for me to find him. Might have his picture on the web.
1: I don't know if you're
0: the webs.
1: That.
0: No, it's not that serious. He didn't even give me a ticket. It's not.
1: Yeah.
0: But moving on. Risk by Deftones, and then Machina by Roof Hockey. I just love Roof Hockey. This song, every time it comes on, it's never a skip. Every time that Roof Hockey comes on, it's never a skip. They do have an album on the way. I know it sounds like a promo. Promise it's not. They're just a small band, and I have messaged them on Instagram asking about whenever their album is coming up, and they said there's one coming soon. So,
1: wow.
0: Yeah. They're that small that they responded to my Instagram message. So, yeah. I might maybe talk after that. Maybe. We'll see. I don't know. Depends on if I have a joke wrote or not. I think we will. It's only 30, and I have, like, well, I don't know. I haven't gotten through much of the playlist. Okay, moving on. Let's go.

0: And booyah. You just listened to Risk by Deftones, Machina by Rufaki, and Hard to Pretend by Loathe. I also played that song by Loathe on the last show I had. I might have even played the next couple, or maybe not. I can't really remember. Well, actually, yes, I can, because I can just go look at the playlist real fast. Yeah, NGL. There's a couple songs on this playlist that I have played before, but you know what? Well, whatever. It's been a week. Who cares? I've been having that, that part of that song.
1: Uh-huh.
0: Stuck in my
1: stuck
0: head.
1: In your head.
0: Yeah. Really like that part of the song. Yeah. It's a pretty dope song. It's kind of, I don't want to say it's like unordinary for Loathe, but I feel like it's kind of a little bit more like upbeat song in comparison to what they usually put out. But I really do like that new album. It's just my favorite song off of it, and I don't want to

0: Alex, and I think it's Dr. Worm, I want to say, is his name. Let me go check, actually, before I cite some random person. Wow, I can't read. This is pretty bad. Well, yeah, okay, definitely is. It's definitely Dr. Worm. After reading the description of his page, yeah, it's definitely Dr. Worm. Yeah, they're playing it upstairs in our listening room like a couple days straight, and it's pretty good. I have heard it before, but I didn't realize how good it was, so yeah, that's pretty basically it.
1: What
0: pretty
1: song
0: much
1: are you talking about?
0: Like a Stone by Audioslave. You have heard it.
1: Probably not.
0: Yes, you have. Whenever it comes on, you're gonna know. Trust me. It's popular.
1: Okay.
0: Okay.
1: From when?
0: I don't know. I don't know when it came out. Let's go check. Let's go fucking check.
1: You know what?
0: 2002.
1: What?
0: 2002.
1: Oh.
0: You're at 2022.
1: Mm-hmm.
0: 2022. Okay. Yeah. Let's put on some more music though.
1: Okay.
0: Okay, bye.

0: And that's that. That was my last song. Still got like 6 minutes left in the hour, I think. So, you know, I could play one more, but I don't really feel like it. You just listened to Cling to Me by Select All, 11 a.m. by Incubus, and Like a Stone by Audio Slave. You have heard that song before, right?
1: I have heard that song.
0: Yes, you have. Told you. And I like Cling to Me at the very end. I like the guitar a lot. 11 a.m., I like the Then Again repetition. And then at the end, he does like a little flutter with his voice. I don't know what that's called. I'm a Diddy LARPer when it comes to actual like vocal inflections or whatever. And then Like a Stone, I just like the whole song.
1: It's good.
0: I like a stone the whole song. All right, that was bad. I need to log my music because I totally forgot. We did get a message at 5:25 that I didn't read. I'm sorry about that. Ambiguous Cat is what you are named on Google Voice. Says, oh, word I can't say, don't mess with the sheriff. Eyeball, eyeball, eyeball, eyeball.
1: It looks like Morse code from where I'm
0: sitting. The eyeballs? Yeah, it kind of does. But that's all for me. I don't know whose show is actually after mine. I should check that so I can promote that.
1: Nobody's here yet.
0: It's the Random Music Show with D-Row and Kubla Khan, also known as MC Jess. You saw D-Row earlier outside.
1: Oh.
0: I'm not going to say it on air because I'm not trying to dox him. But, yeah, you did in fact see him. Is the backing track? Oh my gosh, is the backing track playing? Because I feel like I can't hear it. True. I already said what the backing track was at the beginning, I think. So, don't need to do that. But, I'm gonna get out of this room. I'm gonna get out of your hair. Tune in to the Random Music Show the next hour if you feel like it.
1: This was fun.
0: I'm glad you had fun.
1: Hanging out.
0: It was dope. I like having another person in the room I can talk to.
1: Yeah.
0: Typically, Kismet is here to fill the role, but she is sick, so.
1: Yeah, I think you got her sick.
0: Yeah, it is definitely my fault, 100%. But I'm going to pass it to Automation now. Yeah, that's all for me, so tune in next time if you feel like it, or don't. It's up to you. Okay, bye.
1: Bye. My body's aching system.

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You're not alone. Who doesn't want to spend a warm day on the water? Phelps County is home to many access points on great rivers for a good day of kayaking. 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Last, Mayfield Spring is another gravel bar access point to the Gasconade River, open 6 a.m. to 10 p.m. If you're looking for a simpler commitment to a kayaking trip, two mentionable lakes in the 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